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1: weather. From the Mid-State Media Weather Center, here is your forecast for Mansfield. Tonight, a chance for showers and thunderstorms. Low around 67. Saturday, showers and thunderstorms continue. High near 84. Saturday night, a chance for showers and thunderstorms, then partly cloudy. Low around 62. Sunday, sunny. High near 84. Sunday night, a slight chance for showers and thunderstorms. Low around 66.

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2: Is the current pollen report for North Central Ohio. Today is in the medium category with a reading of 5.2. Tomorrow is expected to ease back to 4.7. By Sunday, pollen levels move into the medium category with a reading of 6.7. 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
1: weather. From the Mid-State Media Weather Center, here is your forecast for Mansfield. Tonight, a chance for showers and thunderstorms. Low around 67. Saturday, showers and thunderstorms continue. High near 84. Saturday night, a chance for showers and thunderstorms, then partly cloudy. Low around 62. Sunday, sunny. High near 84. Sunday night, a slight chance for showers and thunderstorms. Low around 66.
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1: weather. From the Mid-State Media Weather Center, here is your forecast for Mansfield. Tonight, a chance for showers and thunderstorms. Low around 67. Saturday, showers and thunderstorms continue. High near 84. Saturday night, a chance for showers and thunderstorms, then partly cloudy. Low around 62. Sunday, sunny. High near 84. Sunday night, a slight chance for showers and thunderstorms. Low around 66.

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3: Here is the current pollen report for North Central Ohio. Today is in the medium category with a reading of 5.2. Tomorrow is expected to ease back to 4.7. By Sunday, pollen levels move into the medium category with a reading of 6.7. 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
1: weather. From the Mid-State Media Weather Center, here is your forecast for Mansfield. Tonight, a chance for showers and thunderstorms. Low around 67. Saturday, showers and thunderstorms continue. High near 84. Saturday night, a chance for showers and thunderstorms, then partly cloudy. Low around 62. Sunday, sunny. High near 84. Sunday night, a slight chance for showers and thunderstorms. Low around 66.
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1: Weather. From the Mid-State Media Weather Center, here is your forecast for Mansfield. Tonight, a chance for showers and thunderstorms. Low around 67. Saturday, showers and thunderstorms continue. High near 84. Saturday night, a chance for showers and thunderstorms, then partly cloudy. Low around 62. Sunday, sunny. High near 84. Sunday night, a slight chance for showers and thunderstorms. Low around 66.

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1: Here is the current pollen report for North Central Ohio. Today is in the medium category with a reading of 5.2. Tomorrow is expected to ease back to 4.7. By Sunday, pollen levels move into the medium category with a reading of 6.7. The top pollen sources are ragweed, chino pods, and grasses. 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
1: weather. From the Mid-State Media Weather Center, here is your forecast for Mansfield. Tonight, a chance for showers and thunderstorms. Low around 67. Saturday, showers and thunderstorms continue. High near 84. Saturday night, a chance for showers and thunderstorms, then partly cloudy. Low around 62. Sunday, sunny. High near 84. Sunday night, a slight chance for showers and thunderstorms. Low around 66.
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1: weather. From the Mid-State Media Weather Center, here is your forecast for Mansfield. Tonight, a chance for showers and thunderstorms. Low around 67. Saturday, showers and thunderstorms continue. High near 84. Saturday night, a chance for showers and thunderstorms, then partly cloudy. Low around 62. Sunday, sunny. High near 84. Sunday night, a slight chance for showers and thunderstorms. Low around 66.

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2: Here is the current pollen report for North Central Ohio. Today is in the medium category with a reading of 5.2. Tomorrow is expected to ease back to 4.7. By Sunday, pollen levels move into the medium category with a reading of 6.7. 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
1: weather. From the Mid-State Media Weather Center, here is your forecast for Mansfield. Tonight, a chance for showers and thunderstorms. Low around 67. Saturday, showers and thunderstorms continue. High near 84. Saturday night, a chance for showers and thunderstorms, then partly cloudy. Low around 62. Sunday, sunny. High near 84. Sunday night, a slight chance for showers and thunderstorms. Low around 66.
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From the Mid-State Media Weather Center, here is your forecast for Mansfield. Tonight, a chance for showers and thunderstorms. Low around 67. This morning, showers and thunderstorms continue. High near 84. Saturday night, a chance for showers and thunderstorms. Then partly cloudy. Low around 62. Sunday sunny. High near 84. Sunday night, a slight chance for showers and thunderstorms. Low around 66.

0: From the Mid-State Media Weather Center, here is your forecast for Mansfield. Tonight, a chance for showers and thunderstorms. Low around 67. This morning, showers and thunderstorms continue. High near 84. Saturday night, a chance for showers and thunderstorms. Then partly cloudy. Low around 62. Sunday sunny. High near 84. Sunday night, a slight chance for showers and thunderstorms. Low around 66. Here is the current pollen report for North Central Ohio. Today is in the medium category with a reading of 5.2. Tomorrow is expected to ease back to 4.7. By Sunday, pollen levels move into the medium category with a reading of 6.7. The top pollen sources are ragweed, chino pods, and grasses. 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
1: weather. From the Mid-State Media Weather Center, here is your forecast for Mansfield. Tonight, a chance for showers and thunderstorms. Low around 67. This morning, showers and thunderstorms continue. High near 84. Saturday night, a chance for showers and thunderstorms. Then partly cloudy. Low around 62. Sunday sunny. High near 84. Sunday night, a slight chance for showers and thunderstorms. Low around 66.

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1: weather. From the Mid-State Media Weather Center, here is your forecast for Mansfield. Tonight, a chance for showers and thunderstorms. Low around 67. This morning, showers and thunderstorms continue. High near 84. Saturday night, a chance for showers and thunderstorms. Then partly cloudy. Low around 62. Sunday sunny. High near 84. Sunday night, a slight chance for showers and thunderstorms. Low around 66. Here is the current pollen report for North Central Ohio. Today is in the medium category with a reading of 5.2. Tomorrow is expected to ease back to 4.7. By Sunday, pollen levels move into the medium category with a reading of 6.7. The top pollen sources are ragweed, chino pods, and grasses. 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
2: weather. From the Mid-State Media Weather Center, here is your forecast for Mansfield. Tonight, a chance for showers and thunderstorms. Low around 67. This morning, showers and thunderstorms continue. High near 84. Saturday night, a chance for showers and thunderstorms. Then partly cloudy. Low around 62. Sunday sunny. High near 84. Sunday night, a slight chance for showers and thunderstorms. Low around 66.

0: 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We didn't think so.
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1: weather. From the Mid-State Media Weather Center, here is your forecast for Mansfield. Tonight, a chance for showers and thunderstorms. Low around 67. This morning, showers and thunderstorms continue. High near 84. Saturday night, a chance for showers and thunderstorms. Then partly cloudy. Low around 62. Sunday sunny. High near 84. Sunday night, a slight chance for showers and thunderstorms. Low around 66. Here is the current pollen report for North Central Ohio. Today is in the medium category with a reading of 5.2. Tomorrow is expected to ease back to 4.7. By Sunday, pollen levels move into the medium category with a reading of 6.7. The top pollen sources are ragweed, chino pods, and grasses. 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
1: weather. From the Mid-State Media Weather Center, here is your forecast for Mansfield. Tonight, a chance for showers and thunderstorms. Low around 67. This morning, showers and thunderstorms continue. High near 84. Saturday night, a chance for showers and thunderstorms. Then partly cloudy. Low around 62. Sunday sunny. High near 84. Sunday night, a slight chance for showers and thunderstorms. Low around 66.

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1: weather. From the Mid-State Media Weather Center, here is your forecast for Mansfield. Tonight, a chance for showers and thunderstorms. Low around 67. This morning, showers and thunderstorms continue. High near 84. Saturday night, a chance for showers and thunderstorms. Then partly cloudy. Low around 62. Sunday sunny. High near 84. Sunday night, a slight chance for showers and thunderstorms. Low around 66. Here is the current pollen report for North Central Ohio. Today is in the medium category with a reading of 5.2. Tomorrow is expected to ease back to 4.7. By Sunday, pollen levels move into the medium category with a reading of 6.7. The top pollen sources are ragweed, chino pods, and grasses. 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
1: weather. From the Mid-State Media Weather Center, here is your forecast for Mansfield. Tonight, a chance for showers and thunderstorms. Low around 67. This morning, showers and thunderstorms continue. High near 84. Saturday night, a chance for showers and thunderstorms. Then partly cloudy. Low around 62. Sunday sunny. High near 84. Sunday night, a slight chance for showers and thunderstorms. Low around 66.

Whether you're just waking up in the morning wanting some great music along with news, weather, and information, or keeping some great background music on during the workday, driving home from work, or easing into the night, we're the station that's always here for you.

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1: weather. From the Mid-State Media Weather Center, here is your forecast for Mansfield. Tonight, a chance for showers and thunderstorms. Low around 67. This morning, showers and thunderstorms continue. High near 84. Saturday night, a chance for showers and thunderstorms. Then partly cloudy. Low around 62. Sunday sunny. High near 84. Sunday night, a slight chance for showers and thunderstorms. Low around 66. Here is the current pollen report for North Central Ohio. Today is in the medium category with a reading of 5.2. Tomorrow is expected to ease back to 4.7. By Sunday, pollen levels move into the medium category with a reading of 6.7. The top pollen sources are ragweed, chino pods, and grasses. 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
1: weather. From the Mid-State Media Weather Center, here is your forecast for Mansfield. Tonight, a chance for showers and thunderstorms. Low around 67. This morning, showers and thunderstorms continue. High near 84. Saturday night, a chance for showers and thunderstorms. Then partly cloudy. Low around 62. Sunday sunny. High near 84. Sunday night, a slight chance for showers and thunderstorms. Low around 66.

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1: weather. From the Mid-State Media Weather Center, here is your forecast for Mansfield. Tonight, a chance for showers and thunderstorms. Low around 67. This morning, showers and thunderstorms continue. High near 84. Saturday night, a chance for showers and thunderstorms. Then partly cloudy. Low around 62. Sunday sunny. High near 84. Sunday night, a slight chance for showers and thunderstorms. Low around 66. Here is the current pollen report for North Central Ohio. Today is in the medium category with a reading of 5.2. Tomorrow is expected to ease back to 4.7. By Sunday, pollen levels move into the medium category with a reading of 6.7. The top pollen sources are ragweed, chino pods, and grasses. 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
5: Fox News, I'm Deborah Valentine. The Senate has passed a resolution funding the government through December 11th and confirmed the nomination of Todd Blanche as Attorney General prior to summer recess. Former VP Kamala Harris speaking at the Inspirenola Charter School Inspire the City rally, criticizing the Trump administration's ongoing conflict with Iran.
6: They'll spend $125 billion on Trump's war in Iran while folks can't even cover their basic needs here in America.
5: Harris said the best way to stop the administration is through the midterm elections. A firefighting helicopter crashed in central Utah while battling wildfires. Tyler Hecht, deputy incident commander.
7: At this point, we didn't want to put them at any more risk until we know it's safe. So that's an ongoing conversation with us in fire.
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8: From the Mid-State Media Weather Center, here is your forecast for Mansfield. This morning, mostly cloudy. Then a slight chance for showers and thunderstorms. High near 81. Tonight, showers and thunderstorms developing. Low around 65. Sunday, a slight chance for showers and thunderstorms. Then showers and thunderstorms. High near 80. Sunday night, showers and thunderstorms developing are likely. Low around 64. Monday, a chance for showers and thunderstorms. High near 78. Monday night, a chance for showers and thunderstorms. Low around 61.

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1: Here is the current pollen report for North Central Ohio. Today is in the low medium category with a reading of 4.7. Tomorrow is expected to rise to 8.3. By Monday, pollen levels move into the medium high category with a reading of 9.2. The top pollen sources are ragweed, chenopods, and grasses. 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
8: From the Mid-State Media Weather Center, here is your forecast for Mansfield. This morning, mostly cloudy. Then a slight chance for showers and thunderstorms. High near 81. Tonight, showers and thunderstorms developing. Low around 65. Sunday, a slight chance for showers and thunderstorms. Then showers and thunderstorms. High near 80. Sunday night, showers and thunderstorms developing are likely. Low around 64. Monday, a chance for showers and thunderstorms. High near 78. Monday night, a chance for showers and thunderstorms. Low around 61.
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0: News. I'm Paul Stevens. The Senate early this morning confirming President Trump's acting attorney general as the permanent AG, Todd Blanche. This despite some Republicans putting up roadblocks.
1: Susan Collins, a couple of days ago, the Republican from Maine, she said she was a no. Early this morning, Lisa Murkowski, the Republican from Alaska, said she was a no. So then this came down to one vote with the Senate Majority Leader, the former Senate Majority Leader, Mitch McConnell, being out. Bill Cassidy, the Republican from Louisiana, he said this morning that he is a yes. There could only be two GOP no's with former Senate Majority Leader Mitch McConnell out.
0: And that is Fox's chat program on Capitol Hill. The Senate also passing a stopgap spending bill that would avoid a government shutdown in October. The Senate version different than the House version. They have to be reconciled. 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
2: From the Mid-State Media Weather Center, here is your forecast for Mansfield. This morning, mostly cloudy. Then a slight chance for showers and thunderstorms. High near 81. Tonight, showers and thunderstorms developing. Low around 65. Sunday, a slight chance for showers and thunderstorms. Then showers and thunderstorms. High near 80. Sunday night, showers and thunderstorms developing are likely. Low around 64. Monday, a chance for showers and thunderstorms. High near 78. Monday night, a chance for showers and thunderstorms. Low around 61.

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3: Here is the current pollen report for North Central Ohio. Today is in the low medium category with a reading of 4.7. Tomorrow is expected to rise to 8.3. By Monday, pollen levels move into the medium high category with a reading of 9.2. 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
3: From the Mid-State Media Weather Center, here is your forecast for Mansfield. This morning, mostly cloudy. Then a slight chance for showers and thunderstorms. High near 81. Tonight, showers and thunderstorms developing. Low around 65. Sunday, a slight chance for showers and thunderstorms. Then showers and thunderstorms. High near 80. Sunday night, showers and thunderstorms developing are likely. Low around 64. Monday, a chance for showers and thunderstorms. High near 78. Monday night, a chance for showers and thunderstorms. Low around 61.
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3: News. I'm Angelo Bavaro. The Senate confirming Todd Blanche as Attorney General early this morning. That vote very tight, 50-49.
4: There were two Republican no's, Susan Collins, Republican of Maine, who has a tough reelection bid. And early Friday morning, you had Lisa Murkowski from Alaska. So this took it down to Bill Cassidy. He was the only person, the Republican senator from Louisiana, who was undecided on that side of the aisle, and he broke the logjam.
3: Fox's Chad Pergram also reports on the bipartisan interim spending bill passed by the Senate
4: to keep the government open through the 11th of December here. Now, the House of Representatives must sync up.
3: That vote helps avoid a government shutdown before the midterm elections. This comes before the August recess, which has the Senate out for the next 5 weeks. America is listening to Fox News.
5: From the Mid-State Media Weather Center, here is your forecast for Mansfield. This morning, mostly cloudy. Then a slight chance for showers and thunderstorms. High near 81. Tonight, showers and thunderstorms developing. Low around 65. Sunday, a slight chance for showers and thunderstorms. Then showers and thunderstorms. High near 80. Sunday night, showers and thunderstorms developing are likely. Low around 64. Monday, a chance for showers and thunderstorms. High near 78. Monday night, a chance for showers and thunderstorms. Low around 61.

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4: Here is the current pollen report for North Central Ohio. Today is in the low medium category with a reading of 4.7. Tomorrow is expected to rise to 8.3. By Monday, pollen levels move into the medium high category with a reading of 9.2. The top pollen sources are ragweed, cheno pods, and grasses. 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
4: From the Mid-State Media Weather Center, here is your forecast for Mansfield. This morning, a chance for showers and thunderstorms. High near 85. Tonight, a chance for showers and thunderstorms. Then partly cloudy. Low around 60. Sunday, sunny. High near 84. Sunday night, mostly clear. Then a chance for showers and thunderstorms. Low around 68. Monday, a chance for showers and thunderstorms. High near 86. Monday night, showers and thunderstorms continue. Low around 68.
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7: News, I'm Paul Stevens. The Senate voting early this morning to appoint Todd Blanche as the next U.S. Attorney General.
8: On this vote, the yeas are 50, the nays are 49. The nomination is confirmed.
7: And that vote coming before the five-week August recess, Blanche taking over as Attorney General now after the firing of Pam Bondi. Former Vice President Kamala Harris making the pitch for Democrats ahead of the midterms. She says Republican priorities are misguided.
9: They'll spend $125 billion on Trump's war in Iran while folks can't even cover their basic needs here in America.
7: The former vice president appearing at a rally for charter schools Friday in New Orleans. 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
5: From the Mid-State Media Weather Center, here is your forecast for Mansfield. This morning, a chance for showers and thunderstorms. High near 85. Tonight, a chance for showers and thunderstorms. Then partly cloudy. Low around 60. Sunday, sunny. High near 84. Sunday night, mostly clear. Then a chance for showers and thunderstorms. Low around 68. Monday, a chance for showers and thunderstorms. High near 86. Monday night, showers and thunderstorms continue. Low around 68.

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4: Here is the current pollen report for North Central Ohio. Today is in the low medium category with a reading of 4.7. Tomorrow is expected to rise to 8.3. By Monday, pollen levels move into the medium high category with a reading of 9.2. The top pollen sources are ragweed, chenopods, and grasses. 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
4: From the Mid-State Media Weather Center, here is your forecast for Mansfield. This morning, a chance for showers and thunderstorms. High near 85. Tonight, a chance for showers and thunderstorms. Then partly cloudy. Low around 60. Sunday, sunny. High near 84. Sunday night, mostly clear. Then a chance for showers and thunderstorms. Low around 68. Monday, a chance for showers and thunderstorms. High near 86. Monday night, showers and thunderstorms continue. Low around 68.
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7: Fox News, I'm Angelo Bavaro. The Senate approved Todd Blanche as Attorney General.
8: On this vote, the yeas are 50, the nays are 49. The nomination is confirmed.
7: Republican holdout Senator Bill Cassidy announced his support yesterday. GOP Senators Susan Collins and Lisa Murkowski joined Democrats in opposition. President Trump says he's planning to appeal to the Supreme Court after a lower court ordered the halt of construction on the White House ballroom.
9: Federal appeals court affirming 2-1 that whether, quote, a massive ballroom should be constructed is for Congress to decide and not a matter for executive self-help.
7: Fox's Chanley Painter, a spokesperson for Iran's IRGC, says the Strait of Hormuz will only reopen if the U.S. accepts Iran's terms, adding the reopening is independent of talks between Iran and Oman. 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
10: From the Mid-State Media Weather Center, here is your forecast for Mansfield. This morning, partly sunny, then a chance for showers and thunderstorms. High near 85. Tonight, a chance for showers and thunderstorms, then partly cloudy. Low around 60. Sunday, sunny. High near 84. Sunday night, mostly clear. Then a chance for showers and thunderstorms. Low around 68. Monday, a chance for showers and thunderstorms. High near 86. Monday night, showers and thunderstorms continue. Low around 68.

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3: Here is the current pollen report for North Central Ohio. Today is in the low medium category with a reading of 4.7. Tomorrow is expected to rise to 8.3. By Monday, pollen levels move into the medium high category with a reading of 9.2. The top pollen sources are ragweed, cheno pods, and grasses. 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
6: From the Mid-State Media Weather Center, here is your forecast for Mansfield. This morning, partly sunny, then a chance for showers and thunderstorms. High near 85. Tonight, a chance for showers and thunderstorms, then partly cloudy. Low around 60. Sunday, sunny. High near 84. Sunday night, mostly clear. Then a chance for showers and thunderstorms. Low around 68. Monday, a chance for showers and thunderstorms. High near 86. Monday night, showers and thunderstorms continue. Low around 68.
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3: News. I'm Paul Stevens. The U.S. Senate confirming Todd Blanche is the new attorney general early this morning.
4: His narrow confirmation comes after Senator Bill Cassidy backed him, and it was a key vote after Republicans Susan Collins and Lisa Murkowski sided with Democrats to oppose him.
3: Fox's Madeline Rivera, the final vote 50-49, the Senate also advancing a bipartisan interim spending bill. The U.S. and Iran could be nearing an agreement to reopen the Strait of Hormuz.
5: One potential sticking point in any deal would be the level of control Iran would have over ships that pass through the strait. Would they be able to tax them, issue fees of any kind? That's something the U.S. has already rejected, and the U.S. does have leverage in the negotiations, not only due to military force, but due to the naval blockade already in place.
3: And that is the latest from Fox's Steve Harrigan in Tel Aviv, Israel. 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
6: From the Mid-State Media Weather Center, here is your forecast for Mansfield. This morning, mostly sunny, then a slight chance for showers and thunderstorms. High near 87. Tonight, a chance for showers and thunderstorms, then partly cloudy. Low around 60. Sunday, sunny. High near 84. Sunday night, mostly clear, then a chance for showers and thunderstorms. Low around 68. Monday, a chance for showers and thunderstorms. High near 86. Monday night, showers and thunderstorms continue. Low around 68.

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9: Here is the current pollen report for North Central Ohio. Today is in the low medium category with a reading of 4.7. Tomorrow is expected to rise to 8.3. By Monday, pollen levels move into the medium high category with a reading of 9.2. The top pollen sources are ragweed, chenopods, and grasses. 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
2: From the Mid-State Media Weather Center, here is your forecast for Mansfield. This morning, mostly sunny, then a slight chance for showers and thunderstorms. High near 87. Tonight, a chance for showers and thunderstorms, then partly cloudy. Low around 60. Sunday, sunny. High near 84. Sunday night, mostly clear, then a chance for showers and thunderstorms. Low around 68. Monday, a chance for showers and thunderstorms. High near 86. Monday night, showers and thunderstorms continue. Low around 68.
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0: Mix 106.1, it's Steve Perry and Foolish Hearts. How you doing? I'm Mr. Ed. I'm just playing the songs for you like we always do on a Saturday. Hey, later on you can catch me in Bloomville. I'm going to be in Bloomville later on today, having lots of fun with the city of Bloomville. They do a reverse raffle thing, and the great thing about it is I get to go to Bloomville and call the names of the people who don't win and call the names of the people who do win. But, you know, I'm probably the only guy I know that gets invited to a town every year, and they laugh at me when I call them a bunch of losers. It's kind of sad, actually. But me and my good friend Jeff Moorhead, used to be in Ray with me years ago, we're going to do the MC in there. It should be a lot of fun. So come out and join us if you'd like. I got Queen, David Bowie, coming up next on Mix 106.1.
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4: News, I'm Angelo Bavaro. The Senate confirming Todd Blanche as Attorney General overnight, 50-49.
5: His narrow confirmation comes after Senator Bill Cassidy backed him, and it was a key vote after Republicans Susan Collins and Lisa Murkowski sided with Democrats to oppose him.
4: Fox's Madeline Rivera. Senators did leave Washington for their summer recess without passing the Save America Act, which would require voter ID and to vote in federal elections. Vice President J.D. Vance weighing in on Fox's Saturday in America.
6: The president's priority right now is to get the Save America Act passed. I think it's absurd that we're the most advanced democracy in the entire world, and yet we don't have voter ID. That really has to change.
4: GOP lawmakers said they would try again to approve elements of that bill as part of a broader GOP budget package when they return to work in September. America's listening to Fox News.
7: From the Mid-State Media Weather Center, here is your forecast for Mansfield. This afternoon, mostly sunny, then a slight chance for showers and thunderstorms, high near 87. Tonight, a chance for showers and thunderstorms, then partly cloudy, low around 60. Sunday, sunny, high near 84. Sunday night, mostly clear, then a chance for showers and thunderstorms, low around 68. Monday, a chance for showers and thunderstorms, high near 86. Monday night, showers and thunderstorms continue, low around 68.

0: Mix 106.1, that is Huey Lewis of the News, Power of Love. I'm Mr. Ed. Hey, you know, coming up, we've got Naked Eyes, always something there to remind me. Great song. And then TLC, their tune Baby, Baby, Baby. It reminds me, Tommy was working with me one day. We're doing our music trivia that we do on Tuesdays and Thursday mornings on The Morning Fix. And we did one that was acronyms. And he reminded me of TLC, and when I made the six songs, I forgot to put TLC in there, but that's okay. I put other ones in there for Tommy to and Shelly to entertain themselves as they try to guess what they are. And you can join us too and guess what the songs are. We do that every Tuesday and Thursday. We do a little music trivia with me, Mr. Ed, on The Morning Fix. Other ones in there for Tommy to and Shelly to entertain themselves as they try to guess what they are. And you can join us too and guess what the songs are. We do that every Tuesday and Thursday. We do a little music trivia with me, Mr. Ed, on The Morning Fix.
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10: Here is the current pollen report for North Central Ohio. Today is in the low medium category with a reading of 4.7. Tomorrow is expected to rise to 8.3. By Monday, pollen levels move into the medium high category with a reading of 9.2. The top pollen sources are ragweed, cheno pods, and grasses. 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

0: 6106.1, it's TLC and Baby, Baby, Baby. I'm Mr. Ed, and you know, I got a song coming up that I always, every time I hear this song, I think of, it takes me back to when I was a younger man. And, you know, when I was a kid, I'd walk around, I had one of those Panasonic radios that were like ball, right? You know, like a chain, and you put it on your bike or whatever. It beat the hell out of you, put it on your bike. Probably not a good idea, but I think we did anyway. But there were these little plastic Panasonic balls that were those little AM, FM radios. Actually, it might have only been AM. I don't even remember. But I just remember back in that day, some of the great music that you would hear. And I was always listening to music. And one of the songs that always sticks out in that time period for me is this next one coming up by The Spinners, Rubber Band Man. What a great tune. And I'm going to play it for you here in just a little bit on Mix 106.1.
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5: From the Mid-State Media Weather Center, here is your forecast for Mansfield. This afternoon, mostly sunny, then a slight chance for showers and thunderstorms, high near 87. Tonight, a chance for showers and thunderstorms, then partly cloudy, low around 60. Sunday, sunny, high near 84. Sunday night, mostly clear, then a chance for showers and thunderstorms, low around 68. Monday, a chance for showers and thunderstorms, high near 86. Monday night, showers and thunderstorms continue, low around 68.
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0: 106.1, that's REO Speedwagon and Can't Fight This Feeling. I'm Mr. Ed. I want to tell you about our Price Drop store. 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
3: Fox News, I'm Paul Stevens. The U.S. Senate late night, early morning, confirming Todd Blanche as the new U.S. Attorney General and making it official.
4: His narrow confirmation comes after Senator Bill Cassidy backed him, and it was a key vote after Republicans Susan Collins and Lisa Murkowski sided with Democrats to oppose him.
3: And that is Fox's Madeline Rivera. The final vote there, 50-49. The Senate also advancing a bipartisan interim spending bill. The U.S. and Iran may be nearing an agreement, supposedly to reopen the Strait of Hormuz.
5: Potential sticking point in any deal would be the level of control Iran would have over ships that pass through the strait. Would they be able to tax them, issue fees of any kind? That's something the U.S. has already rejected, and the U.S. does have leverage in the negotiations, not only due to military force, but due to the naval blockade already in place.
3: In Tel Aviv, Fox's Steve Harrigan there. 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
6: From the Mid-State Media Weather Center, here is your forecast for Mansfield. This afternoon, mostly sunny, then a slight chance for showers and thunderstorms, high near 87. Tonight, a chance for showers and thunderstorms, then partly cloudy, low around 60. Sunday, sunny, high near 84. Sunday night, mostly clear, then a chance for showers and thunderstorms, low around 68. Monday, a chance for showers and thunderstorms, high near 86. Monday night, showers and thunderstorms continue, low around 68.

0: 6.1, it's Phil Collins, and You Can't Hurry Love. Of course, that's a song that was originally done by the Supremes, an old Motown song. Phil Collins did an album of like the Motown sound and some covers. It was a pretty good album, actually, back in the day. I've got the Georgia Satellites coming up. Keep your hands to yourself. Lead singer of that band, Dan Baird, very funny guy. He had a solo album out, probably in the 90s, I'm going to guess it was, and had a tune called I Love You, Period. Do You Like Me? Question mark. What a great song. But the biggest song that he ever had is the one we're going to play for you in just a little bit. Keep your hands to yourself. It's the Georgia Satellites. Coming up next on Mix 106.1.
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3: Here is the current pollen report for North Central Ohio. Today is in the low medium category with a reading of 4.7. Tomorrow is expected to rise to 8.3. By Monday, pollen levels move into the medium high category with a reading of 9.2. The top pollen sources are ragweed, cheno pods, and grasses. 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

0: Mix 106.1, that's Oasis and Champagne 2 Renova. I'm Mr. Ed. 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Well, some cool things going on today. Lots of cool things going on. The Renaissance, for one, has Guys and Dolls. Also, the fair starts on Sunday, which is always pretty cool here in Richland County. But the event that's going on right now that I want to talk about, is the 2026 Veterans Appreciation Day. Happening today there in Freerfield at 1301 Park Street in Ashland. Now, this is just a cool little event. They got music starting at 3 with Ken Hammontree, then Escape, a Journey tribute band from 5 to 7, and then Phil Dirt and the Dozers from 7:30 to 9:15, plus a drone show after that. And basically, they're just celebrating our heroes. And they got all kinds of things going on for the kids. They've got some memorials for World War II, Vietnam, and Korea. So check it out. 2026 Veterans Appreciation Day going on right now, actually. Started at 11 o'clock right there on Freerfield in Ashland. Easy for me to say, but it's a pretty cool event, so check it out. All right, that is a look at our community calendar brought to you by Mary's Insurance Team. I got Hall & Oates coming up next on Mix 106.1.
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4: From the Mid-State Media Weather Center, here is your forecast for Mansfield. This afternoon, mostly sunny, then a slight chance for showers and thunderstorms, high near 87. Tonight, a chance for showers and thunderstorms, then partly cloudy, low around 60. Sunday, sunny, high near 84. Sunday night, mostly clear, then a chance for showers and thunderstorms, low around 68. Monday, a chance for showers and thunderstorms, high near 86. Monday night, showers and thunderstorms continue, low around 68.
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0: 6.1 is New Order Bizarre Love Triangle. I'm Mr. Ed. You know, I'm kind of frustrated with my baseball team. You know, big fan of the Indians, or Guardians, sorry. My New Year's resolution is to call them the Guardians. I'm still not doing a very good job of it. But, man, he made those trades, and I was okay with the trades as far as that went. But, against the Mets, my goodness, how do you lose three against the Mets? Just frustration. But I'm sure they're probably a little more frustrated than me. Let's just put it that way. Well, I get a chance to take care of the White Sox here, so we'll see how it goes. I got Hart, Crazy on You, coming up next on Mix 106.1.
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3: News on Angelo Bavaro. Vice President J.D. Vance says the U.S. is currently in the, quote, middle of the game when it comes to resolving the war against Iran.
4: We've destroyed their nuclear program. We've destroyed their conventional military. We've radically reduced their, what you might call their asymmetric military abilities. And right now, we're trying to see if they're willing to make the kind of long-term changes that would be necessary to have a better relationship with the United States.
3: The VP on Fox's Saturday in America, a spokesperson for Iran's IRGC, meanwhile claims today the Strait of Hormuz will only reopen if the U.S. accepts Iran's terms. The Senate approving Todd Blanche as Attorney General.
5: The yeas are 50, the nays are 49.
3: Republican holdout Senator Bill Cassidy voted yes. GOP Senators Suzanne Collins and Lisa Murkowski joined Democrats in opposition. 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
6: From the Mid-State Media Weather Center, here is your forecast for Mansfield. This afternoon, mostly sunny, then a slight chance for showers and thunderstorms, high near 87. Tonight, a chance for showers and thunderstorms, then partly cloudy, low around 60. Sunday, sunny, high near 84. Sunday night, mostly clear, then a chance for showers and thunderstorms, low around 68. Monday, a chance for showers and thunderstorms, high near 86. Monday night, showers and thunderstorms continue, low around 68.

0: Mix 106.1, that is Poison. Talk nerdy to me. I'm Mr. Ed. Playing the songs for you. The next one I got coming up, one of my favorite guitarists of all time, Stevie Ray Vaughan. I never got a chance to see him. Really would have liked to have. But it didn't happen. Friends of mine, he was opening for Joe Cocker, and they were going to go to that. So I decided I would work. And then they didn't go. I was like, geez, if you had told me you weren't going to go, I'd have gone to see Joe Cocker and Stevie Ray Vaughan. But it didn't happen. But the neat thing about Stevie Ray Vaughan in this next song, there was a TV show he did with his hero, Albert King. And they were doing a lot of Albert King's music, but Albert wanted to do this next one. And it's a really good version of, if you look it up in the internet or whatever, Pride and Joy. I got that coming your way next, right here on Mix 106.1.
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3: Here is the current pollen report for North Central Ohio. Today is in the low medium category with a reading of 4.7. Tomorrow is expected to rise to 8.3. By Monday, pollen levels move into the medium-high category with a reading of 9.2. The top pollen sources are ragweed, cheno pods, and grasses. 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

0: Mix 106.1 at Smash Mouth and Walking on the Sun. I'm a Mr. Ed, just to playing some songs here for you, and I got Billy Idol coming up. Billy Idol, one of Tommy's favorites, but every time I think of Billy Idol now, and I don't know why, but if you've seen The Wedding Singer, I think his part of in The Wedding Singer was like one of the best, where he's sitting on an airplane acting like a like he's somebody important, and then it was just the whole scheme of the thing. It was very funny. So if you've never seen The Wedding Singer, just watch it one time for all the musical antidotes, because there's a lot of fun stuff in there. We got Def Leppard also coming your way. Stay right here on Mix 106.1.
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3: From the Mid-State Media Weather Center, here is your forecast for Mansfield. This afternoon, a chance for showers and thunderstorms, high near 87. Tonight, a chance for showers and thunderstorms, then partly cloudy, low around 60. Sunday, patchy fog, then sunny, high near 85. Sunday night, a slight chance for showers and thunderstorms, low around 68. Monday, showers and thunderstorms continue, high near 86. Monday night, showers and thunderstorms, low around 66.
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0: Mix 106.1 is KC and the Sunshine Band, and that's the way I like it. I'm Mr. Ed. Next up, I got Bobby Brown. And the one thing about this next song that I remember, it's funny how songs would take you back to places and things that you've done in the past. Back in those days, a good friend, Rick Rakowski was his name. And Rick's dad had tickets for the Cavaliers. We were pretty nice seats. Center court, top of the first bowl there. It was real nice seats. And but it seemed like, you know, when we would, you know, in between, you know, breaks, timeouts, whatever it was, quarters, they always had their dancing girls like they do now. But it was always kind of fun because it seemed like they were always dancing to Bobby Brown's My Prerogative. At least that's the one I always remember for whatever reason. So when I hear My Prerogative, it takes me back to the Cavs of Brad Daugherty, Mark Price, all those guys. We're going to play that song for you in just a little bit. Maybe you'll have that same feeling. Probably not, but I'm just weird.
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4: News. I'm Carmen Roberts. Shortly before sunrise, the Senate confirmed Todd Blanche as Attorney General, installing President Trump's former defense lawyer as the nation's top law enforcement official.
5: Blanche is reacting, saying, "I am deeply honored by the trust and confidence President Trump has placed in me to lead the Department of Justice as our great nation's 88th Attorney General."
4: Fox's Madeline Rivera. Blanche won approval in a 50-49 vote with Republican Senator Susan Collins and Lisa Murkowski voting no with Democrats. Iran says it is close to finalizing a deal with Oman to reopen the Strait of Hormuz, but that deal would reportedly limit ships to a narrow route and may involve paying fees.
6: From Iran, some hardliners making extreme demands they say must be met before any deal is made.
4: Fox's Steve Harrigan in Tel Aviv. 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
7: From the Mid-State Media Weather Center, here is your forecast for Mansfield. This afternoon, a chance for showers and thunderstorms, high near 87. Tonight, a chance for showers and thunderstorms, then partly cloudy, low around 60. Sunday, patchy fog, then sunny, high near 85. Sunday night, a slight chance for showers and thunderstorms, low around 68. Monday, showers and thunderstorms continue, high near 86. Monday night, showers and thunderstorms, low around 66.

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0: X106.1, that's West End Girls, Pet Shop Boys. How you doing? I'm Mr. Ed. Hey, coming up a little later on tonight, we do have a Retro Mix 106. So make sure you join us. Always great music from the 70s, 80s, and 90s. 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So join us for that 6 o'clock right here on Mix 106.1. I got Rupert Holmes, Escape, next on Mix 106.1.
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3: Here is the current pollen report for North Central Ohio. Today is in the low medium category with a reading of 4.7. Tomorrow is expected to rise to 8.3. By Monday, pollen levels move into the medium high category with a reading of 9.2. 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

0: Mix 106.1 at Soul Asylum and Runaway Train. How you doing? I'm Mr. Ed, and gosh, coming your way, Mike and the Mechanics. Mike and the Mechanics to me was always kind of an interesting band because Mike Rutherford, of course, at Genesis, that was the Mike in the band. But the singer was Paul Carrick. And Paul Carrick was one of those guys. He was in a lot of things. Great voice, sang a lot of songs, had a solo hit, but for the most part was in groups and had lots of hits in other groups. So obviously Mike and the Mechanics is one of them. But he was also an ace. They had a song called How Long that was very popular. He also sang Tempted by The Squeeze. He filled in keyboards when Jules Holland left the band for just probably one album, I think it was. But Paul Carrick, everywhere. It's one of my favorite ones to use during trivia. He's going to be singing here in a second with Mike Rutherford and Mike and the Mechanics. All I Need is a Miracle. Coming your way next on Mix 106.1. Dig it,
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5: From the Mid-State Media Weather Center, here is your forecast for Mansfield. This afternoon, a chance for showers and thunderstorms, high near 87. Tonight, a chance for showers and thunderstorms, then partly cloudy, low around 60. Sunday, patchy fog, then sunny, high near 85. Sunday night, a slight chance for showers and thunderstorms, low around 68. Monday, showers and thunderstorms continue, high near 86. Monday night, showers and thunderstorms, low around 66.
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And that's the reason I listen.

Doobie Brothers right there to keep you running. Michael McDonald on the vocals, not Tom Johnston. That's after Tom had left the band there for a short while. Health issues, actually. And then Michael McDonald kind of took over, and then Tom Johnston came back. And then they were both in the band. Interesting timeline with that band, actually. Coming up, we got a gentleman from Canada. Great artist. Had lots of hits, especially in the 80s, early 90s.

0: And Adams. He's coming your way with Run to You. The weather forecast coming up too, so stay right here on Mix 106.1.
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6: Fox News, I'm Ann Carrick. A tight vote, but the acting attorney general, Todd Blanche, is confirmed as attorney general.
7: On this vote, the yeas are 50, the nays are 49. The nomination is confirmed.
6: GOP Senators Susan Collins and Lisa Murkowski joined Democrats in opposition. Republican holdout Senator Bill Cassidy voted yes. Senator Mitch McConnell did not vote as he continues to recover from a fall. Gas prices remain elevated this summer following the Middle East conflict. At the same time, lower crude oil prices now are helping to drive down the national average. Vice President J.D. Vance on Fox's Saturday in America.
8: We're just going to keep on applying the pressure that we can apply and getting as much oil and gas out of the Middle East so that Americans can enjoy lower gas and energy prices.
6: The national average for a gallon of regular now just above $4. 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
9: From the Mid-State Media Weather Center, here is your forecast for Mansfield. This afternoon, a chance for showers and thunderstorms, high near 87. Tonight, a chance for showers and thunderstorms, then partly cloudy, low around 60. Sunday, patchy fog, then sunny, high near 85. Sunday night, a slight chance for showers and thunderstorms, low around 68. Monday, showers and thunderstorms continue, high near 86. Monday night, showers and thunderstorms, low around 66.

0: X106.1, that's Debbie Gibson, and Only in My Dreams. How you doing? I'm Mr. Ed. Hey, coming up, I got a song that always takes me back to when I was in college. I had a Jeep, and we had little speakers on outside the Jeep, and this album was huge. And the thing that was fun about the album was the beginning part of this song, the buildup of it was always so cool, and the guitar just kind of crashes into the thing and breaks the silence, so to speak. And it's kind of a neat song, and it was one of the first digital songs, actually. The album was one of the first digital mixed albums back in the day. And I'm talking about Dire Straits and Money for Nothing. Sting, of course, singing the I Want My MTV. We've got that coming your way next. So stay right here on Mix 106.1.
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3: Here is the current pollen report for North Central Ohio. Today is in the low medium category with a reading of 4.7. Tomorrow is expected to rise to 8.3. By Monday, pollen levels move into the medium high category with a reading of 9.2. The top pollen sources are ragweed, cheno pods, and grasses. 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

0: Mix 106.1, that's Crazy and Sealed. How you doing? I'm Mr. Ed here. I want to remind you that Sunday night, 7 o'clock, the place to be is right here on Mix 106.1 as we bring you Rock Local First with my good buddy Tommy Barnes. Now, here's the deal. Metronome Music helps us out. In fact, I got to be honest, I was just there the other day. They helped me out. I had some things I needed to take care of. Musically-wise, and musical-wise, I guess I'd be the way to put it, not musically, but, you know, do I speak English? Maybe, but it doesn't matter. The folks over at Metronome, whether you speak English well or not, they'll still help you out. So check them out. Got great guitars there. They got great amps there. They got nice PA systems, pianos, whatever it is you might be interested in. They've got it there at Metronome Music, so check them out. And of course, they help us, and they have always helped us with Rock Local First, but we bring in local musicians, put them right here on the radio. All right, got Don Henley. All she wants to do is dance. That's next here on Mix 106.1.
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5: weather. From the Mid-State Media Weather Center, here is your forecast for Mansfield. This afternoon, a chance for showers and thunderstorms, high near 87. Tonight, a chance for showers and thunderstorms, then partly cloudy, low around 60. Sunday, patchy fog, then sunny, high near 85. Sunday night, a slight chance for showers and thunderstorms, low around 68. Monday, showers and thunderstorms continue, high near 86. Monday night, showers and thunderstorms, low around 66.
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0: Mix 106.1, that's Rad and Round and Round. I tell you, I ever hear that song now, I think of that goofy commercial they were in. That was an insurance commercial. The guy says, I think I've got a rat problem, and down in the basement or wherever Rat was playing. I love those commercials, man. You know, they did Europe, The Final Count. They did a few of those, and those were all just, to me, very funny, but not pretty warped, so you have that. Coming up, we've got Milli Vanilli and Blame It on the Rain. That's coming your way next on Mix 106.1.
1: Fox News, I'm Carmen Roberts. Deal or no deal, a possible negotiation between Iran and Oman may not fully reopen the Strait of Hormuz.
2: One potential sticking point in any deal would be the level of control Iran would have over ships that pass through the strait. Would they be able to tax them, issue fees of any kind? That's something the U.S. has already rejected.
1: Fox's Steve Harrigan in Tel Aviv. Former Vice President Kamala Harris makes the pitch for Democrats ahead of the midterm election. She told a group in New Orleans yesterday, Republican priorities are misguided.
3: They'll spend $125 billion on Trump's war in Iran, while folks can't even cover their basic needs here in America.
1: And the U.S. Senate advances a landmark crypto bill before heading out for August recess. 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
4: From the Mid-State Media Weather Center, here is your forecast for Mansfield. This evening, a chance for showers and thunderstorms. High near 87. Tonight, a chance for showers and thunderstorms, then partly cloudy. Low around 60. Sunday, patchy fog, then sunny. High near 85. Sunday night, a slight chance for showers and thunderstorms. Low around 68. Monday, showers and thunderstorms continue. High near 86. Monday night, showers and thunderstorms. Low around 66.

0: Mix 106.1, it's Cool in the Gang and Ladies Night. How you doing? I'm Mr. Ed. Just sitting here playing some songs for you. Just about done. I'll be here till 6 o'clock, and then Retro Mix 106 comes on. And we're going to give you the best music from the 70s, 80s, and 90s, all mixed party style, just for you. So, you know, make sure you stick around and check it out. All right, I've got Def Leppard's Pour Some Sugar on Me. It's coming up along with Dion Ferris, I Know. So stay right here on Mix 106.1.
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6: Here is the current pollen report for North Central Ohio. Today is in the low-medium category with a reading of 4.7. Tomorrow is expected to rise to 8.3. By Monday, pollen levels move into the medium-high category with a reading of 9.2. The top pollen sources are ragweed, cheno pods, and grasses. 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

0: Explode 6.1 is Deion Ferris, and I know I'm getting ready going on out of here. I will be out and about tonight, so maybe if you go to the Vault later on tonight, two of my good friends are playing out there. And of course, the Vault sponsors my music trivia that we do right here on Mix 106 during the morning fix. But my two friends, Eric and Eric, are playing and crying out loud. So if you've never been to the Vault and want to go see some good music, that's going on tonight. And I'll be there a little later on, hoping to catch a little later. I got some things to do, but I'm hoping to catch at least the last two sets if possible. We'll see what happens. Anyway, I'm out of here. I'll be back tomorrow about noon. I got AC/DC coming up next on Mix 106.1.
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7: From the Mid-State Media Weather Center, here is your forecast for Mansfield. This evening, a chance for showers and thunderstorms. High near 87. Tonight, a chance for showers and thunderstorms. Then partly cloudy. Low around 60. Sunday, patchy fog. Then sunny. High near 85. Sunday night, a slight chance for showers and thunderstorms. Low around 68. Monday, showers and thunderstorms continue. High near 86. Monday night, showers and thunderstorms. Low around 66.
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Don't Chew On Me. It's the Human League on Retro Mix. And Johnny Lee is a country singer. In the 70s, he sang at a club called Gilly's Club in Pasadena, Texas. And when the club was featured in the 1980 movie Urban Cowboy, this song made it onto the soundtrack, hit number one on the country charts, and crossed over to go top five on the mainstream charts. It's Looking for Love, and it's in the mix on Retro Mix.

You Shook Me All Night Long. It's AC/DC on Retro Mix. They're on tour right now. They have been playing in the States, but they took a couple weeks off to play some dates in Canada. But they'll be back stateside later this month. All right, Genesis now, Invisible Touch on Retro Mix.

0: from the album Departure. It's Journey with Any Way You Want It on Retro Mix. That was also featured in the movie Caddyshack. Of course, the golf bag sound system that Rodney Dangerfield had was quite novel at the time. 855-40-RETRO is our toll-free number if we could play something for you. 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
0: You know, Debbie Gibson was only 14 when she wrote this song, but she still writes a really convincing and relatable song about trying to find the person of your dreams. That's her skill as a songwriter. You can also hear the skill in her vocals that made this song hit number one. 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

It's Michael Jackson there on Retro Mix, and Michael's brother Marlon is speaking out about some of the struggles that Michael went through being so famous. He said, if Michael just stepped outside in a couple of seconds, people would stop doing what they are doing, and that's why he started wearing disguises. He said that at one point he bumped into Michael at a record store. His clothes were dirty, his shoes were dirty, his shirt was torn, but he was in there shopping for records. All right, Cutting Crew, just dive in your arms tonight.

Knock on Wood, that's Amy Stewart on Retro Mix. She took that song from its stacked soul roots and turned it into a disco hit, and she kept that whole good luck theme, but made it feel bigger, faster, and built for the dance floor. All right, Soft Cell now, Tainted Love on Retro Mix.

0: Flock of Seagulls, I Ran So Far Away in the mix on Retro Mix. 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Hi, who's this?
1: Hey, it's Martin.
0: Hey, Martin, what's going on?
1: I'm actually helping my brother move into his new place, and oh, man, we've got to carry a sofa up like 4 flights of stairs.
0: Oh, man, that sounds rough. What can we do to help?
1: Yeah, I was hoping you could play We Will Rock You by Queen.
0: Oh, you can totally stomp up the stairs to that. Let's do that next.
1: Yeah, perfect.
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Centerfold. It's Jay Giles' band in the mix on Retro Mix that went to number one in 1981, as did this next song 3 years later. In fact, it was Hall & Oates' final number one on the charts. Out of Touch is in the mix on Retro Mix.

100% pure love. It's Crystal Waters on Retro Mix. And before she blew up and got all famous, she was actually studying business and computer science at Howard University and was actually working as a computer technician with the Washington, D.C. parole board. She had a real job. Gasp! All right, Olivia Newton-John, Physical on Retro Mix.

0: Erotic City. It's Prince there on Retro Mix. And Prince had said that that song was inspired by Parliament Funkadelic, that he actually recorded the song right after he saw them perform in Los Angeles in 1983. Here's our number if we can do anything for you. 855-40-RETRO. That's good for requests, shout-outs, dedications, or anything else. 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
1: Hey, what song is this? It's Blue Monday, right?
0: Yes, Blue Monday, New Order. 1983 was the original release, but the remix you're hearing came out in 1988.
1: Such a great song.
0: It really is. What are you up to tonight?
1: Oh, just doing laundry and, you know, getting ready for next week.
0: Well, thanks for having us on. Can we play something for you?
1: Can you play, like, The Cars, Let's Go?
0: Yeah, let's do that right now. It's from the album Candy-O.
1: Thanks. Have a great night.

0: 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And if you remember the music video for that, you probably saw it on MTV back in the day. It was played constantly, which actually helped Madonna get the nickname Material Girl. Of course, the video was inspired by the movie Gentlemen Prefer Blondes, and Madonna played Marilyn Monroe's character in that video. 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
9: These guys are known as the Bad Boys of Reggae. Bad Boys, of course, being one of the hits they recorded that ended up becoming the TV theme for the show Cops. They're from Kingston, Jamaica, and they recorded this song in 1992, Sweat. You got it in the mix on Retro Mix.